0: That's what I'm talking about this evening.
1: La década que aún suena. 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

I'm sorry, I had the turntable at the wrong speed. 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Want to try it again? Want to try it again? Want to try it again?

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I've been on the graph, now it's back to the old me. Baby, you daft, you don't have to be lonely. Bring a couple gal, come hang with the broskies. Letting off steam, gonna get steaming. Summer come round, it's a sesh season. Said she ain't free till the next weekend.